0: short leash and you eat tea leaves and stars and Star Trek even. You sleep a simply discreet cleaning in the sewer of the desire for a redeemer meaning.
1: Glass, glass, glass, glass.

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0: and we don't give a fit up, nigga, we off that.
1: 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Y'all are steady chasing the fame, and we off that. Oversized clothes and chains, we off that. 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
2: Tell them haters, get off me. Chris, we off that. 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Brim's, we off that.
0: Yeah, we off that. Is you still on that? And we still making money, cause we still on that.

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There is a war between the ones who say there is a war and the ones who say that there isn't.

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1: Memorized by the stupidity that passes us by, that flows continually in front of our eyes and in our ears and flattening out our brain. 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

0: I never really trust people who can't dance, who aren't excited about dancing, or even about poetry or music, or damn, just about anything. 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
1: Ashburn a repris Leonard Cohen. Il a été suivi par le Alabama de Neil Young et à l'instant le fils du grand Charles, non pas de Gaulle, mais Charles Mingus, le blues habité de Eric Mingus sur le 8-9-5.

Come catch up. 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

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And all those older guys, they said that he was mean and cruel, but you know, I want to play football for the coach. They said I was a little too lightweight to play linebacker, so I'm playing right end. I want to play football for the coach. Cause you know someday, man, you gotta stand up straight unless you're gonna fall.

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1: I've been moving way too cold. 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Who's this new idiot? 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It's not me that you wanna hate, kid. 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But like what you're saying, no really. You're like, oh no, I didn't mean it. Start scattering, gets flow like a girl panicking. This fish there might do.

mind if I took a second to rent? 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

0: C'était Damon Lox avec Black Monument Ensemble. Voici The Residence.
1: Yeah, that was a forever momentary space. That was a momentary space. Yeah, yeah. I hope y'all don't cut the cicadas out. 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

0: Tu viens d'entendre Bricophénia, suivi de Matmos. 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
3: 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And I'm much more stronger now.
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flow so petty, unsteady, it's boring. 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
2: Look, Tyler got the album of the year, for now. But Pop about to drop, I see the platinum in the clouds. 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

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El Fado. 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

0: I never say never or die. 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Use your simple mind. 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That goes for nickel bags. 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Listen, what you watch your cotton picking mine. I come to poke you like a Pokemon. Face a poker, pop up like a Pokemon. 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My Uzi way a couple times, aimed at Uncle Tom's. So you can call me Capitan more than a couple times. Believe what's what you got and not what you say. Believe what's what you got and not what you say. Believe what's what you got and not what you say. Believe what's what you got and not what you say.
1: Flying saucers, iron horses, lying reporters, falsifying sources, ignoring higher forces. Life is all of this, simultaneous. They trying to play with us, just listen to your gut.
0: I always say thank you and please. I speak Japanese, knows the evenings of eating on Frank and Beans. I cripple my faculties, and now when you factor in the factory, shit is worse than fracking by a factor in three. My flat was flapping in the breeze, now I set you free while I'm scratching fleas. Either all in or you falling on your keys. Whatchamacallit, what you call it when you balling, but you always getting teased. Or when you balling, but you always getting teased. That's just like pulling teeth. What signs be out of sight and out of reach? Yo, honestly, get out of seat, go on the Odyssey. Check on the guard deceiver on the scene and getting sleep. Sick as a dog and pissing on a tree and getting treats. Believe what's what you got and not what you see. Believe what's what you got and not what you see. Believe what's what you got and not what you see. Believe what's what you got and not what you see.

0: But never and always, I'm spreading the holidays. I live in the modern day hollow cave. I'm swinging the ball and chain, and people that say that we are all the same. I'm shedding the harness, I'm a motherfucking artist, man. Accepting the carnage was the hardest thing. Guarding my garden was the darnest thing. My armor needed varnishing, so now I'm straight into the heart of things. My heart sang, a member of the starting string who farts stink. 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My favorite art is women, and my favorite part's pink. Your fella seller dweller with a feather in the ink. No, I was overzealous. I'm selling umbrellas on the brink. Believe what's what you got and not what you see. Believe what's what you got and not what you see. Believe what's what you got and not what you see. Believe what's what you got and not what you see.
1: Your man is saying he got some grams on the way in, asking if you wish to participate in the mayhem. Your bank statement is saying, Nathan, you contemplating. Play it safe and chase papers and great denominations. Initially, the shit's amazing. Fast cash till a cat flashes a badge in your face. You facing incarceration. You see your mother's pain at the arraignment. Like, what the fuck? I should have listened to my gut.
2: Pulling up in that new toy, the wrist on that boy, rock star like Pink Floyd. Waving at rude boy, I'm waving at you boy. Ran off on the plug too like True Goy. Imagine me do boy, you can never do what I do boy. Still ducking shit that I did boy. Niggas in Paris for a hit boy. These ain't the same type of hits boy. Shit can get litter than lit boy. You don't take these type of risks boy, cause this boy been throwing that D like Rich Boy. You miss, boy. Your numbers don't add up on the blow. That was 10 years ago. If you know, you know.

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You can relax for now. You can relax for now.

when they find out I'm a secret safe with you. 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Come find me, I'm free.